musical transmission.

0: qui agit sur le pays. La terre n'est qu'un seul pays et tous les hommes en sont les citoyens. The earth is but one country and mankind, its citizens. This is the motto by which I go by when I'm presenting you this multicultural nation show, because I think we need to be more informed of all the multicultural people and cultures that we have here in Australia. And also, today I have a very special program. It's actually pretty jam-packed for you. When we learn about new cultures and new languages, sometimes the hardest part is realizing what expressions are used on a daily base actually mean, rather than taking them literally. I always remember the first time my husband took me out for dinner. He said, "It's my shout." And I thought, "Why do you want to shout? What's the shouting all about?" And I realized it was a cultural expression that I had to learn. So there's many cultural expressions of that sort. And I've been meeting with two French Bosnian ladies who have just released a book called Say It Like a Bosnian, which is a visual guide to Bosnian expressions. Now, do you know where Bosnia is? Bosnia Herzegovina is a country in the Balkans, and a lot of people in Australia are actually migrated from the Balkans, and these expressions are basically, they decided as they were learning the language, and they decided to actually make a guide to actually realize that obviously those expressions should not be taken literally, but they thought it would be fun to do it in a way where it would be a quiz, so figure out what it actually means. So we'll actually listen to the first part when I actually met them. Hello, ladies. Welcome to this show. It's called Multicultural Nation. It's a show about multiculturalism and how it happens and how we all become, due to our lives, we become multicultural individuals. And I was very excited to receive your book, Say It Like a Bosnian. And it's been so much fun. And I really wanted to have a chat with you. So I'll let you introduce yourself.
1: Happy to hear that you enjoyed reading the book already. So my name is Mel. I'm a French Bosnian. I'm 26. I work in social media. I grew up in France, but during my studies, I started getting really curious about my Bosnian roots and decided to move back temporarily to Sarajevo. What was supposed to be temporary turned into me wanting to move there. So I moved there for good about a year and a half ago, and I'm currently learning the language, which has led to a lot of like adventures trying to understand some really creative expressions, which was at the heart of the idea for this book.
0: Very good. Interesting. Yeah. And so you're the writer and so the illustrator. Yes, go ahead.
2: So I'm Rebecca. I'm a French Ethiopian, and I've lived a little bit the same story. I came here in Sarajevo to stay for 2 months as a volunteer for an NGO, and I fell in love with the place. And I've been here for 26 years. And the funny thing is that I met Mel when she was just 5 years old. And her mom is one of my best friends. And recently she came to me with this idea. Hey, let's write it. I'm writing a book about Bosnian expressions. Would you be interested in illustrating it? And I thought, wow, that's a great idea. I'm always looking for, you know, an opportunity to share with creative people, and it's been a great project to work on.
0: So what was the trigger for you, Mel, to decide to do this book?
1: So it's actually quite a funny story. I'm a content creator, and last year for that content creation I was in a meeting with a restaurant owner. We were discussing a collaboration for her restaurant, and as I was saying, I'm still learning Bosnian at the moment, but my Bosnian is good enough for me to understand 95% of what is being said, but not good enough for me to answer. So we were doing a mix of Bosnian and English that day with that client. And at some point, we're sitting in the middle of her restaurant. I just talked to her about finding something appropriate. I don't even remember what it was. And she looks at me and she goes, "Yeah, oh, that's a small cat." And I love cats. So obviously, I turn around looking for a cat. There was no cat. That's the day when I learned that there's a Bosnian expression that goes "Toje mala maca," literal translation, "That's a small cat." That's the equivalent to the English expression, "It's a piece of cake." And I remember leaving that meeting that day and thinking, "That's interesting. I

0: Hi everyone, this is Judy Shelley, our Multicultural Nation, and I'm here with a very special guest today. Her name is Age Marshall, and she's the climate change advocate who hails from the United States. So, Age will begin a PhD focused on climate change business at Otago University in New Zealand very soon. Over the last 5 years, Age has directed the Climate Change Resilience Community Facilitation Fellowship and worked at Greenwich Labs, the largest climate tech incubator in North America. Wow, that's so impressive, Age. And can you tell us a little bit about your climate activism over the years, or advocacy?
1: Sure. My experience has been something that has emerged from my own life experience. So I grew up myself as a relatively in a relatively poor household without a lot of access to various forms of resources. For us, what that meant is that we were a family that used public transit as our main way of getting around communities, and that included buses and cycling. Those were really our only options for getting around.

0: 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I can't be without my car for hours on end.
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He's a country outlaw singer. One of my favourites, David Allan Coe.

with him. 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He's ready to go. Sniffer dog. I don't want to be a real estate agent. Mo Wobble. Mo Wibble remix.

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1: And that was Fred Again and BIA with Feisty. And this is I Feel For You by Bob Sinclair and the Eric Murillo edit.

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I was going back.

Thank you very much for having us, ladies and gentlemen. We're called the Wilson Pickers. This is our last song. This comes off our record, You Can't Catch Fish from a Train. This is written by Ben Salter, our man in black.

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It's not real big, but it was always a lot easier to go party in Louisiana than it was in Texas. And in our part of the country, we just called it going down the road. 1, 2, 3, and...

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1: Okay, hang on. It is called Always Alright, but Alabama Shakes. It's just such a vibe. It's just like they go woo, like really fun, just vocals, really fun riff. 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It's like, yeah, yeah, you are always alright, you know? It's just a vibe.

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4: 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There's Basement Jacks with Red Alert, Jacks Radio Mix. 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